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Whatever it was, I'm over it now.

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2: My girl just caught me. You made her catch you? I don't know how I let this happen.
3: With who?
2: The girl next door, you know? I don't know what to do.
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I refuse to lose another friend to drugs. Just come home.

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1: Welcome aboard Benga Airways. After takeoff, we'll pump up the sound system, 'cause we're going...